0: You've been listening to the Monday Midi Concert, songs from movie soundtracks, Inside Love and R&B. That was from the epic album and film Purple Rain by Prince and the Revolution. The track wasn't a sterile studio. It was recorded live during a benefit show on August 3rd of 1983 at First Avenue in Minneapolis. And Prince cut Wendy's opening guitar part and edited out about 5 minutes of the solo to fit the record. And that song cemented Prince's cinematic legacy. He took home the Oscar for Best Original Song Score at the 57th Academy Awards in 1985. Next week's Monday Midi Concert, the theme, male groups. I got 4 male groups that we will feature next Monday for the Monday Midi Concert. The vibes continue. Stay with me. This is Love and R&B.
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0: 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Received a DM from a young lady. She said, hey, KG, I've been married for 10 years. Got married at 20, and I cheated on my husband once early on. He forgave me, but I recently found out that he has been having an affair for 3 years. And he says that he doesn't want to leave the girl that he's been having the affair with. I've been a stay-at-home wife, and so he pays for everything. And so he says that we can stay together if I agree to an open relationship. Please advise. Well, lovers, what advice do you have for her? 844-2588-RNB. 844-2588-8762. 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

0: It's Love and R&B with KG Smooth, the Wine Time with KG. Got a DM. Young lady, been married for 10 years, got married at 20, and cheated on her husband once early on. He forgave her, but later on, she found out that he's been having an affair for 3 years, and he doesn't want to leave the girl he's been having an affair with. So he told her that if she agrees to have an open relationship, they can, you know, work it out. He'll continue to pay for everything because she ain't working. She was a stay-at-home wife. 844-2588-RNB. Trevina in Richmond, what are your thoughts?
1: Hey, in my opinion, it's too many STDs and STIs to have an open relationship. Even if it is their husband of 10 years old, the house, the kids, yeah, that's wonderful, but that's not worth my life. Kids, yes, but not materialistic things. And then also, it doesn't stop with the open relationship. Eventually, you always start living separate lives. So that's my take.
0: So should she stay? Because she said that, you know, she's a stay-at-home wife and he makes all the money.
1: I mean, she can stay, but if she stays, they're just going to be roommates. I wouldn't see that sister relationship. We'll be roommates. You pay bills, I pay bills. Live your life, I live mine. They can still stay together and have a house and the kids, a picture marriage. But yeah, it's time to dip.
0: You said it's time to jump. 844-2588-RNB. 844-2588-762. Leave me a voicemail message on the Love Lines. I'll play your response back for Wine Time after the fact. But we're having the conversation now. It's Wine Time with KG on Love and R&B on 106.7 WTLC.
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13: 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Forever's a mighty long time. Here we are decades later. The sentiment is still the same. 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

0: Inside Wine Time with KG at 844-258-RNB. Lady, send me a DM. She has been married for 10 years, got married at 20, cheated on her husband once early on. He forgave her, but later on she found out that he had been having an affair for 3 years, and he doesn't want to leave the woman he's having the affair with. So since she's a stay-at-home wife, mom, all the things, he told her that if she agrees to an open relationship, they can stay together. 844-258-8RNB. Miss Carla in Atlanta, what do you think of this?
1: You have to love yourself first. If the man, I don't care if you've been married 40 years, if the man is telling you that he's not going to leave her, can you look yourself in the mirror and like the fact that this man is giving you an ultimatum that he wants you and another woman too? See, that's some shit that makes you put a man 6 feet under and then deal with God later. So she needs to pray. Leave that shit alone.
0: So I was paraphrasing it there, but she goes deeper into it, saying that she still felt guilty and that she deserves it since she did cheat very early on in the marriage, and that she's a stay-at-home wife and mother.
1: That's just an excuse. Hell, he may have been cheating when she was cheating. He's just not comfortable with the fact that it is going to be like this here or not. And then you said something that got my attention, that she said that she don't know if she can make it financially without him. 9 times out of 10, he already knows that himself.
0: Excellent observation. Thank you so much for calling.
1: Thank you, darling. Y'all doing a good job. Thank you.
0: 844-258-8RNB. 844-258-8762. Get in on this conversation. If I don't pick up, leave me a voicemail message on the love lines and I'll play it back for Wine Time after the fact. This is Love and R&B.
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0: This is Love & R&B with KG Smooth. 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Young lady hit me up. She's been married for 10 years. Got married at 20. Cheated on her husband very early on in the marriage. He forgave her. But later on, she found out that he's been having an affair with the young lady for 3 years. Said he's not leaving her. She's a stay-at-home mom and wife, financially dependent on her husband. And he said that they can stay together if she agrees to an open relationship. Sandra in Cincinnati, what do you think about this?
1: She's already in an open relationship. Now, whether she wants to close it or not, that's a decision that she'll need to make. But the bottom line is, cash out, take your children, live happy, and get you a man.
0: So you're saying she should get her a new dude and go and live with him and still have the husband pay for the stuff, pay for everything?
1: No. Don't stay. He got to go. He's the one that's cheated. So I'm going to stay and you pay.
0: But that was contingent upon her accepting being in the open relationship.
1: Okay, then he needs to continue to take care of her and the kids, and she needs to get her job and hold her head up high and keep it moving. She's already in an open relationship. He just opened and exposed it to her.
2: I feel you.
0: Thank you for your call. 844-258-8RNB. You can still get in on this conversation. Leave me a voicemail message on the Love Lines, and I'll play your response back for Wine Time After the Fact on Sunday. Stay with me. The vibes continue next hour. Going to be sharing your love story. 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
1: When I'm alone in my room, sometimes I stare at the wall, and in the back of my mind, I hear my conscience call, telling me I need a girl who's as sweet as a dove. 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

0: the third single is the Quiet Storm classic, Can't Be Friends. This Can't Be Friends, another single from Trey Songz's fourth studio album, Passion, Pain, and Pleasure, which debuted at number 2 on the Billboard 200s. It was released 16 years ago today. Stay with me. Coming back, sharing your love story. This is Love and R&B.
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0: This is Love and R&B with KG Smooth. We are less than 2 months away until the midterm elections, and there has been some difficulty and some changes to the mail-in voting process as the Trump administration is pushing these changes. So if you normally vote by mail, don't assume that the process is going to be exactly the same for the midterm elections. Check your state's voting rules and deadlines before you send in that ballot. Okay? Critics are arguing that the changes could make voting more difficult for eligible voters, particularly people who rely on absentee or mail ballots. So do what you got to do so your voice can be heard this November at the polls. And stay with me. Next hour, we're going to step inside the Zen Den for the Eye of the Storm Midnight Meditation. Inside, Love and R&B. On the home of Indy's R&B leader, 106.7 WTLC.
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0: It's Love It R&B with KG Smooth with tonight's advice, which I saw on the Instagram account, Love Quotes. It says, it's better to find your person and get married later than you'd expected than to settle for the wrong person because you're trying to control the outcome. 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

0: You're listening to Love & R&B with KG Smooth. Let's step inside the Zen Den for the Eye of the Storm Midnight Meditation, where tonight we are going to do some goal affirmations for achieving your dreams. So repeat these affirmations. I am ready, willing, and able to achieve all my goals. I have the courage to begin, and I will have the courage to succeed. I turn my dreams into goals, goals into plans, and my plans into reality. I confidently and fearlessly believe in myself. I can do anything I set my mind to. I am motivated, persistent, and successful. You stay right with me. More of the vibes continue inside Love & R&B.
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0: This is Love and R&B with KG Smooth, wrapping up a great Monday night football. You know, I like watching football with the volume off, so I'll have the game on, but the radio playing with Love and R&B in the background. That's what you did. I appreciate you. I'll see you back here tomorrow night. We're going to have the same fun and the same vibes, so you enjoy the rest of your night, and thank you for being here. I'm KG Smooth. One love, one life. This is Love and R&B. Good night, Naptown.
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0: Indy, somebody tell the family, text the group chat, and round up the whole crew. 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
1: 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Let me remember that you are the creator of the entire universe and you are forever in the blessing and healing business. 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
1: 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I'm telling you.
0: If
1: think about it.
0: Enough of them.
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0: Still going to get full.
1: Yeah. Four munchkins make one donut. Don't play. Four munchkins make a donut.
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0: 106.7 WTLC, Janet Jackson from Control. And what have you done for me lately? Welcome to your early Tuesday edition of The Late Side with yours truly, JC, on 106.7 WTLC. Had some Monday Night Football wrapping up week one with the Kansas City Chiefs 31, Denver Broncos 10. And kudos to the left guard from IU. Never played a college snap, but you know what? He held his own. That's all that counts. Held his own. So, Chiefs 1-0. They take on the Indianapolis Colts in Kansas City next Sunday night. So, it's going to be a tall task for the Colts after the Sunday game against the Baltimore Ravens. But we'll see what happens on Sunday night. Any given Sunday. But it's going to be a tall task as they head out to Arrowhead. Coming up, I got music on the way from the likes of Snoop Dogg, mixing some Magnus Farrell with that nice one called Asleep Talking, and back with Usher and Bad Girl. It's The Late Side with JC, 106.7 WTLC.
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0: Ghost Town DJs and my boo on the lead side with JC, 106.7 WTLC, Indies R&B leader. In case you didn't know, the Powerball jackpot is up there again. Now, as of Saturday, there was no winner, so Monday night's drawing was $251 million. But so far, I haven't heard anybody cracking that one. But last I've checked, $251 million. And of course, the odds of winning all that dough, roughly 1 in 292 million. So if you played your Powerball on Monday night, see what happens today, later on today. Whenever you wake up, I'm already up, me and the rest of the third shifters, but I'm just saying, somebody could be $251 million richer. It's a late side with JC, 106.7 WTLC.
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0: Because the Universal Circus is back. 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

0: 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He's part of the One Voyage Cruise 2026. Set sails October 26th through November 1st. 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That's right. Eric Benet is going to be there. Q Parker, Dave Hollister, Stone Stiff, Jay Brown, and Major. It's the Love and R&B stage aboard the One Voyage 2026. So you know, if you're still thinking about it, well, don't take too long, because October 26th will be here before you know it. It's the Late Side with JC, 106.7 WTLC, back with Aaliyah.
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Rock shows here to Jam Japan. 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

Erica's going to be here next Tuesday night over at Everwise Amphitheater. And guess what? Karen Vaughn has your hookup for tickets all this week. 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

Dave Hollister got that love spell locked in. 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

0: Dave Hollister with that voodoo magic on the late side with JC, 106.7 WTLC. The reimagined Circle City Classic is back. And this year, it's the Circle City Classic High School Football Showcase coming up on Saturday, September 26th at Lucas Oil Stadium, featuring the girls flag football with Christmas Addicts versus Arsenal Tech, and then Lawrence North taking on Ben Davis. And then you have the boys taking over the field with Warren Central versus Pike and Lawrence North versus Ben Davis. And oh, yeah. Can't forget the Battle of the HBCU Bands. You got that going on as well. And that's going to be happening, I believe they said, at 5 o'clock. So that's going to be Kentucky State, Miles College, and Talladega College. 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
1: This is a love that withstands time, space, and matter forever. Forever's a mighty long time. Here we are decades later. 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

0: 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Checking out your forecast for your Tuesday. Remember how we had that touch of fall on Monday? Well, it's going to change. We're looking at partly cloudy skies through the early afternoon. Chance for some showers, maybe a pop-up storm late. Much warmer, more humid with the highs in the lower 90s. That chance for rain, 50%. 70% chance of rain tonight. Humid with the lows around 70. Wednesday, partly cloudy, slight chance of showers through the early afternoon. Then another chance for another pop-up storm late with the highs in the lower 90s once again. And that chance of rain, 50%. 20% chance of the wet stuff, but still on the warm side with the lows in the lower 70s. Thursday, mostly sunny through the early afternoon, then partly cloudy. Chance for some showers late in the afternoon. Hot with the highs once again in the lower 90s. And chance of rain, 30%. Right now, we're clear in 63, 106.7 WTLC. Good morning. Did you know that September is Sickle Cell Awareness Month? It's a good reminder to learn more about sickle cell disease and what life can be like for those living with it. Pain can be severe, and complications can affect different parts of the body. If you have questions or concerns, talk with your health care provider. The more we understand, the better we can support ourselves and the people we love. This is a Black Health 365 moment. We're here for you whenever you need us.
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0: Jill Scott and Don't Play on 106.7 WTLC, Indy's R&B leader. That's going to do it for yours truly on the late side. Coming your way next, it's the Ricky Smiley Morning Show, followed by Karen Vaughn at 10. And guess what? Another day, another chance for somebody to score some tickets to see Erykah Badu next Tuesday night over at Everwise Amphitheater at White River State Park. And she will have your chance to win during the top 10 at 10. So you know she's going to throw some kind of trivia at you. I mean, you can't make it easy, you know, but make sure you have your thinking caps on and your speed dial fingers ready. I'll catch you back on the late side. Have a great Tuesday, everybody. Stay as cool as you possibly can. 106.7 WTL. See ya.
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2: This is something unbelievable, Shawty. It was so hot yesterday in Atlanta. Shawty, our door melted around the corners. The hotness of the sun melted the dough into the side of the dough, Shawty, and we trapped.
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0: early this morning when I rose. I didn't have no doubt. I hope y'all enjoyed that praise break this morning, y'all. Got your front page right here.
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0: All right, 13 after the hour, y'all. Front page right here. Alfredis, good morning.
2: Good morning, Ricky. It's Tuesday, September 15th. Here's what's going on in the news. A major development in the death of 29-year-old mother of four, Tasia Fortune, a black woman found hanging from a tree in Jackson, Mississippi. Police have arrested and charged 51-year-old Jarquez Ratliff with the murder. Investigators say he did have an association with Fortune, but they have not released a motive. Authorities say Fortune's death was a homicide, but there's no evidence so far that it was racially motivated. However, there have been several recent cases involving black people found hanging, some of them still surrounded by unanswered questions. So when yet another black person is found hanging, particularly in Mississippi, people are not looking at it as a vacuum. They're looking through the lens of history, previous cases, and a deep distrust. In other news, President Trump's mail-in voting push just hit a Supreme Court roadblock. The justices declined to step in and block a lower court ruling that found the administration's new mail-in voting restrictions were probably unlawful. That means the Postal Service cannot put those restrictions into effect for now. And the timing matters. Today is National Voter Registration Day, a nationwide push to get people registered ahead of upcoming elections. So make sure you check your registration at nationalvoterregistrationday.org. Meanwhile, today is Delaware's statewide primary election. It is the last state primary before the November midterms. Elsewhere, Ricky, Americans are tired, like really tired. A new CDC report finds that 71% of adults are just fatigued. Women and younger adults were more likely to report frequent fatigue, and this isn't just being sleepy. Researchers say fatigue means physical or mental exhaustion that doesn't just disappear after a good night's sleep. So basically, America needs a great big old nap. For info on these stories and more, go to RickySmileyMorningShow.com. Now, here's a look at sports.
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4: Time runs out. Mahomes able to break one tackle. He's in. Touchdown.
5: Ladies and gentlemen, that grown man Patrick Mahomes is back and looked like himself a little bit last night. He didn't have the huge statistically night, but he was solid. And here's what he had to say in his post-game remarks.
6: I think it went really well. I mean, I didn't expect him to run it that early, but I was able to use my legs early in the game. And then I've been saying it all offseason, man. K-9's going to make a difference. That offensive line and K-9, they took over the game.
5: Yes, indeedy, man. So they knocked off Denver pretty easily. Pretty easily, man. Let me tell you something, man. Let me tell you. Running back Kenny Walker for the Kansas City Chiefs, he's a straight dog. 23 carries, 173 yards,
0: God.
5: And a
0: Where
5: touchdown.
0: Did they get him from?
5: Man, let me tell you something, man. The offensive line looked good. The defense of the Kansas City Chiefs looked good. Denver Broncos, man, they was one game from being in the doggone Super Bowl last year. So that's a solid week. I mean,
0: that was a good trade they got him from Seattle, man. That dude was toting that rock last night.
5: Come on, dog. All day long. So real quick, though, you know, Drew Brees almost came out of retirement last year. 47-year-old quarterback, former quarterback of the Saints, almost came out of retirement last year during the AFC Championship game. Like when the Denver Broncos lost their starting quarterback, Bo Nix, the week before. Well, you know, Sean Payton, the head coach of the Broncos, used to coach the New Orleans Saints. Well, they reached out to Drew Brees and said, hey, man, would you consider coming to play in the AFC Championship game next week? He got out there, worked out a little bit, realized, you know what? Nah, I ain't got it, but he thought about it. Can you imagine that? Drew Brees coming off the couch. There it is, man, my quick sports report right there. Brigitte Tat, what you got coming up in the hot spot?
7: Man, Rock T, people been voting on who they want to see perform at the Super Bowl halftime show, and the results might shock you. 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
16: Naptown, if you didn't left the house with one sock on, a half a cup of coffee, and your gas light is blinking, don't make it worse sitting in traffic. Here's what the road's looking like right now.
25: 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Our Tuesday travels are off to a star where the Sabine Collector has an accident blocking the left lane after the 70 North split. Westbound 70, busy, rural to 65. Until the top of the hour, you're down to a single lane with early morning road work along both sides of 69, State Road 144, and County Line Road.
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0: Turn it up! 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
7: Man, we ain't trying to find out who's going to perform at the Super Bowl halftime show. 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
6: 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What up, Brat?
7: What up, Ricky? Good morning, everybody. I'm your girl, Brat Tat Tat, and this is the Hot Spot where we bring you music, movies, and more. So let's get on off into it. Well, y'all, the Super Bowl is still months away, but people are already trying to predict who is going to do this halftime show. According to the prediction market forum Kaushi, Jay-Z is currently leading the race to headline the 2027 Super Bowl halftime show. His odds are sitting around 43%, with Miley Cyrus right behind him at about 36%. Now, Justin Bieber is also in the mix at roughly 29%, followed by names like Billie Eilish and BTS. Now, before we get too excited, none of this is official. The NFL has not announced the halftime performer just yet. These numbers simply show who people are betting or trading on through Kaushi. And Jay-Z would definitely make sense considering that Roc Nation has a partnership with the Super Bowl halftime show anyway. Who would y'all like to see perform at the Super Bowl halftime show?
8: Chris Brown.
9: Absolutely.
7: I'd yeah. Like
10: Chris Brown. Would kill it.
7: Because Usher did it already, so it's Chris Brown.
9: And he's probably going to bring Usher.
8: Yeah.
7: I agree.
8: Yeah, I mean, he would put on a real good halftime show for sure. For sure.
10: Too. Nobody want to see Jay-Z?
9: Oh,
10: of
9: wait.
10: Course.
7: Yeah, always. I would love to see Jay-Z.
8: Absolutely.
7: And did Taylor Swift ever do it?
9: Sure
8: yeah, I would
9: did.
8: Like to see her.
7: Yeah, I would like to see her, too. I mean,
8: has she done it? That is a good question. I thought she did do it.
7: Oh, I don't know. I don't think she did.
8: No, she haven't done it.
7: We wanted her to do it because it was her and Kelsey, her and her husband or whatever.
9: At one point, I think it was because it was a Pepsi Super Bowl, and she couldn't do it for that, and then it was because her boyfriend was playing, she couldn't do it.
7: Okay.
11: But I told y'all, Jay-Z, it's so calculating. Y'all knew they was trying to get Jay-Z to do it. He was doing all these different things, changed his hairstyle, he was making more appearances, and everybody knew that that's what they were working on, getting Jay-Z, so he's going to do it.
8: Now, Jay-Z did it, and he brought out a lot of people, you know, whether they be country singers, whatever. If he just kind of, like, did it and brought out a lot of different artists, that would be great. A great halftime performance, I think, as well.
7: Yeah, I think so, too. I think any of those people that we named would really do a great job at it. Anyway, moving on, y'all. Cam Newton has issued a public apology to black women and has acknowledged that some of his past words and actions have contributed to a larger problem. And here's what he said.
12: I'm really trying to rehabilitate my relationship with black women. The only thing that I can say is, I'm sorry. Because I know the weight of my voice. I'm not perfect, man. There's been things that I know has set us back with the masculine-feminine relationship in our culture. And when I hear things like this, knowing that I haven't always displayed and used my platform to speak truth to, this is the oppression that our black women have dealt with, even with black men, even with the industry, even with Atlanta. It's like, man, I'm sorry. I take this time to apologize publicly, but also to say I'm a work in progress. As I take a step back and I look back and I'm like, dang, I shouldn't even said that.
8: Yeah, that's
9: well,
8: awesome.
9: Good.
7: Yeah, he also said becoming a father to daughters has also caused him to look at certain situations differently. So
9: do it.
7: Yeah. Well, all right, y'all, we're going to wrap up the Hot Spot on that note, but if you missed any part of the show, make sure you check it out on the Ricky Smiley Morning Show podcast, available wherever you get your podcasts, and you can catch me on my social media at SoSoBrat. 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
0: All right, y'all, Rick's Mountain Morning Show. Hey, so this morning we asked the parents, if your child begged you to sign them up for something and then wanted to quit, would you let them quit or would you make them finish the season? Hit us up at 866-9-RICKY, 866-9-R-I-C-K-E-Y. 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Good morning.
15: Absolutely, you finished the season. You have committed to the team. You've committed to the sport. We're going. We're going to finish it out.
16: This is Percival Bronson in Cincinnati, and I always say I'd rather the gym than the jail.
17: I'd make them finish the season, and that actually happened to me with my 3 kids. None of them wanted to finish track, but they finished it. And by the time they got to high school, they all loved which sport they chose because they got the one sport a season.
18: I feel like it's two answers to that, only because when I was growing up, my mom actually made us finish where we started.
1: Me personally, the only reason why I would say to let my child quit would be because of transportation. That was the only reason why I let my child quit. But to actually finish what you start actually shows dedication, I believe.
0: All right, that's good stuff right there, y'all. 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
7: Coming up next, y'all, Remy Ma, baby, she is speaking out finally. 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
4: 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Minor slowdowns notwithstanding, approaching 65. That'll be east and westbound 70. Northbound 65 scores a slowdown. Raymond to the 70 south split. Still handling that earlier accident with injuries from the near south side. Raymond at Bluff with everything else. 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
2: Hey, what up? 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
1: J-A-H Lion Sound. Hey, appreciate you, big dog.
0: My pleasure, my partner.
1: Let's go, Black Tony, what's up?
2: Hello?
1: Hello?
2: Hello? Oh, you...
1: Wait. You weren't crying when you was talking.
2: Oh, I can't believe that this happened again, sir.
1: You weren't crying. Who was you just talking to? Because you weren't crying when you were talking to them. You start crying.
2: No, I wasn't talking to nobody. I wasn't talking to nobody. What you talking about?
3: Yeah, you just having a conversation with somebody.
1: You was talking to somebody.
3: Yeah.
1: And then when you got on the job, you heard him? Did you hear what I mean?
3: Original shout out.
2: Y'all hearing things. I was crying. I was real upset. I'm real upset right now. Hold on.
4: Oh, my God. You ain't even playing it off.
2: I can't believe this happened to me again.
1: I can't believe you call up here talking to somebody else. And then the minute you get on the phone, then you're going to tell them, hold on. And then you're talking about,
2: hold on, son. I'm trying to get myself together.
1: What happened?
2: I'm so emotionally distraught right now.
1: What happened? You're not coming to work.
2: I can't. And I wanted to call so bad today.
1: What happened, man?
2: Because I know Frida had said she had sent an email to the producer saying that she's so upset because she ain't never met Black.
4: It's true. I haven't met you. I'm not upset, though. I just...
2: And I didn't want to let you down because I wanted to meet you today. I really wanted to make it today, but I just can't believe this happened to me again.
1: So what I got to do with you not coming to work today?
2: I can't, Shawty. I can't leave the house.
1: Why? It better be good, man.
2: Because I'm just... I promise I wasn't trying to be irresponsible. I wasn't trying to be careless.
1: Well, let me ask you a question. What if everybody was like Black Tony? What if from the president to Ricky Smiley to the politicians to the governors to the people that go in space, people work at Kroger in the grocery store, to the people work at Walmart?
2: Look, you can't be talking with somebody trying to be upset right now. That's rude. You on the what? That's really rude to be upset, talking like that with somebody upset. You fussing at them.
1: I'm trying to get you to see things,
2: okay,
1: man.
2: Okay, but I'm emotionally distraught right now. You put the respect there.
1: But what if everybody
2: Hold on, Rick. Let me get back to crying. Hold on.
3: Go ahead.
4: Oh, my God.
1: It ain't making no sense to me.
2: But I did it to myself, so I can't blame nobody but me. I got to take responsibility right now.
1: Okay, well, come to work then.
2: I can't, because I'm afraid of...
4: Yeah.
1: Why?
2: I went to bed last night, and I forget. I thought I had plugged my phone up in the wall, so I didn't. It wasn't plugged up, and now I'm on 3%. I can't leave the house on that like that. I can't leave the house on 3%.
1: We got to charge it. We got to charge at the station.
4: You can charge
2: it. No, but I don't remember how to get there. I got to use Google Map to try to get there because I don't remember how to get there. I ain't been there.
1: You ain't been to work in so long, you can't remember how to use it. How to get to work, so you need to use the Google Maps to get to work.
2: Yeah, because I don't want to get stuck out there on the street.
3: Just bring your car charger with you, Tony.
2: I ain't got no car charge. Can I finish the question?
1: No.
2: Y'all, please forgive me, Sonny. Please just give me another chance. Let me just come tomorrow.
1: All right.
2: Can I just come tomorrow?
1: Everybody listen to the radio. This it?
2: Okay, sir. So, Sonny, I'm good. So I can come tomorrow.
1: Tomorrow.
2: All right, then I'm going to let you, boy.
1: You promise?
2: Hey, Sonny, we're going to play basketball today, Sonny. I'm all going to play today,
4: cuz.
2: We good.
4: Oh, my God.
2: They don't look.
4: Not making plans.
2: Hello?
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1: 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Y'all be tripping. 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
10: 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Along the northbound side of 65 is a 15-minute slowdown for 65 to the 70 south split. Slows for 15 minutes alike. Westbound 70 due to an earlier accident. Shaylin to the 65 north split. From the south side, westbound 465 slows you. Harding to Man Road.
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39: I'm sick and tired of people keep saying stupid things to me. I'm out here in the city today walking. Lady says to me, "You in town?" Why do people say stupid Another man told me, "My wife gonna die when I tell her I saw you." I said, "Well, don't tell her." People can say some stupid Lady told me, "I'm gonna be at your show tonight. I'll be there with bells on." I said, "How come you can't come in here and sit your ass down like everybody else?" I'm on the airplane, man sitting next to me. "You going all the way?" I said, "I hope like hell I'm going all the way. I didn't buy no halfway ticket." People can say some stupid I'm waiting for my luggage. A lady comes up to me, "Mr. Wallace, you're mighty quiet today." I said, "Well, hell, I'm standing here by myself."
1: Right. Hey, y'all, he gonna be at the City Winery. Where y'all gonna be there?
4: In Atlanta on September 29th.
1: Yes, make sure y'all check him out, man. The City Winery, Special K, George Wallace. Gary got the tea and the Kahlua today. Coming up next, Rick Smiley Morning Show.

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5: All right, y'all, 26 minutes after the hour. 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
1: Yeah, Ricky, we talked about it in the hot spot the other day, but today we're going to open the conversation a little more so we can take some calls. But, y'all, Fat Joe went viral after explaining why he feels he should have a pass to say it, and here's what he said.
6: I grew up in black. I want you to know this, right? Because I heard when that was going on, you said, yo, Fat Joe ain't black. No, I am black. Fat Joe is the blackest that you ever seen in your life. Go look it up.
7: Okay. Now, people have been divided because he is Puerto Rican and Cuban and does not have black in him, but he grew up in the Bronx, as he said, around black people who have allowed him to say it. And the community is divided because some people think that he should get the pass because he grew up around the community. But others say the word should be used by black people and black people only.
5: All right, so this morning we want to know your thoughts. Should the N-word pass be used exclusively for black people, or can other races say it too if given the pass? Why or why not? Hit us up at 866-9-RICKY, 866-9-RICKEYR. What are y'all thoughts on that? I give him a pass.
1: Me too. Me too. I mean, everybody's so strict in what we can say and what we can't say. He's been saying it all his life. He grew up around black people. Nobody has had a problem with him saying it thus far. Him, Big Pun, a lot of people say it. And because they're part of the culture. They're part of black people. To me, Fat Joe, he might look whatever he is, but he black to me.
5: And they support the culture.
1: And they like, support the culture.
5: He grew up
1: legend.
5: Around black folks and then... Yeah. Supporting white supremacy. He support the culture. He's always
1: People
5: doing stuff
1: him.
5: In the community. People
1: yeah.
5: love him. He is part of the, he's one of the cult leaders.
7: Wow.
5: Culture comes from cult. Yeah, absolutely.
7: I'm going to have to disagree with y'all.
8: Oh.
5: All right.
8: Okay. Go ahead, Alfred.
7: I don't think the N-word is a word that should be used by everybody of every race. Listen, we as black people can use it because we are the people who had to live with the history behind it. That
5: right.
7: word was used to degrade us, to dehumanize us. We took that word and we flipped the script on it. If you don't have the shared trauma, the shared history of your ancestors being slaves, I appreciate you being an ally. Thank you. But your ancestors did not come here the way our ancestors came. Everybody in here, we share a common thing. Our ancestors
5: right.
7: were slaves. I don't care if you're mixed. If you are black, then your ancestor, we have a shared trauma. Black Joe doesn't have that shared trauma. I'm sure he got some different shared trauma, and that's fine.
5: Black Joe.
7: I'm sorry. But, and guess what? I'm not going to go around saying something that maybe what Puerto Ricans call themselves. I use that for myself, too. I'm not going to use a word that disparages Hispanics because that's not my shared trauma with them. I'm not going to go around. Jews can call themselves whatever they want to call themselves. I'm not going to get in it because that's not my shared trauma. So white people, just because you're in it with us and you're an ally, I wish my husband would use the word. I wish he would sing it. You better not.
1: It's different for white people, though. Fat Joe is not white.
9: Yeah.
1: It's different for white people. Fat Joe is not white. He's the minority, too.
8: I get where people come from who have sensitivity to the word. Now, I use the word in my own circle.
7: Right.
8: But one thing I don't do, if I'm on stage, If I see one white person in the audience, I'm not going to say the word. If I see one white person,
5: I'm kind of like that on stage too. The minute
8: I'm not comfortable standing around white people. Right. I'm sorry. I don't do it.
5: I might be like,
8: Like,
9: yeah, but society says we're not supposed to use the word period, black, white, or whomever.
5: I agree, Gary. Just call it. It's a bad habit.
7: It is a bad word.
5: It's a slang for real. Like when you're talking and just the way you're talking, what you've been around your whole life, you grew up around your parents and your uncles saying it, and you're saying that you shouldn't be saying it, you know that you shouldn't be saying it. I agree with that. But as far as Fat Joe, being, you know, part of the culture, because sometimes you can be so deep and embedded in the culture, you would think that you have the same history as everybody else, because I'm sure that he has experienced what black people experienced growing up. What did Fat Joe grow up? New York?
7: Yeah. The Bronx.
10: Yeah.
7: I'm sure he has, and I get that. I get that, Ricky, but I feel like we reclaim the word. We don't have the same shared trauma. And I like Fat Joe just as much as everybody else. But if you do not have in my opinion, look, I got mixed kids. They don't even say it. Right. I just feel like unless
1: they don't say it around you.
9: I don't even say it right now.
7: Well, probably. But it irked me even hearing that sound. I don't like it. Thank you. Thank you for being an ally. But you aren't black.
5: Yeah, let's go to the phone. Let's see what the listeners are saying. 866-9-RICKY, 866-9-RICKEY. Good morning.
11: Hell no. Fat Joe, Lil Joe, Slim Joe. Nobody should be able to say the N-word. This is Victoria calling from West Point, Mississippi, baby. It's a no all the way, and a hard no at that.
12: This is Anthony. I'm a black man, and I don't like it when us black folks use that term. So if we can use it, as far as I'm concerned, anybody else can too.
13: Hi, I'm Sylvia from Tampa, and I feel like you can say it if it's, like, because I have two Mexican friends, and they were just talking amongst each other, and they'd be like, yeah, that ain't crazy, you know, but they, you know, they realize what they said, and they're like, oh, I'm sorry, and I'm like, it didn't bother me, but it depends on, like, you talking to me directly, and you're like, we arguing or something, and you're like, set up in, you know, then it's a problem, you know, it just depends on how they talking.
14: My name is Ernest, calling from Durham. That word right there to me is an insult. No one should even use that word at all. No one should be given that chance to even use the word.
15: Okay, I'm Carter. I'm from Houston, Texas. It's supposed to be for black people. It was a black slur for black people. Why is everybody wanting to say it? Even though I personally don't feel like it's a slur anymore, people are still using it as a catchy catchphrase now, and it's not that. So why use it anyway? We're not going around saying other slurs to other people. I don't understand why we have to use it at all.
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0: Morning Show. Fat Joe has the internet on fire because he says that he can use the N-word. Here's what he said.
1: I grew up in black. I want you to know this, right? Because I heard when that was going on, you said, yo, Fat Joe ain't black. No, I am black. Fat Joe is the blackest nigga you ever seen in your life. That's, go look it up.
0: All right, y'all, but people are pushing back saying that he can't. So this morning we want to know, what are your thoughts? Should the N-word pass be used exclusively for black people, or can people of other races say it too? If given the pass, why or why not? Hit us up at 866-9-R-I-C-K-E-Y. Let's go to the phones. Good morning.
2: Yes, on the matter with Fat Joe, this Tyra calling from New Orleans, I feel he can say the N-word. Just like the ship dropped us off in America, the ship dropped his parents off in Puerto Rico and Cuba. So, yeah, he's still black.
3: Broderick Winfield from Baltimore, Maryland. I believe, no, he does not get a pass.
4: My name is Robert, calling from Toledo, Ohio. I don't think anybody should be able to use that word. I'm old enough to remember when we had taken that out of our lexicon as black people back in the 60s and the 70s, and we had black teachers teaching black kids. We had black media stations. Most of that is gone now. Our black teachers no longer teach our black kids. Our black stations are owned by white corporations. And our music is now promoting the idea that somehow N-word is cool. N-word was never our name to take back.
5: Hey, my name is Pamela Morris. I'm calling from North Carolina. I think no one should use that word. We know what that word meant years ago, and we know what it still means today. Come on, black people, use wisdom. No one, not us, not them, nobody should be using that N-word.
0: I definitely love these phone calls and all the opinions or whatever. I learned a lot or whatever. I think me personally, I'm going to be a little bit more self-conscious in the use of it. But every now and then on stage, man, it sure do help that joke be funnier. Every now and then on stage, I'm just saying, all right, don't shoot. All right, if y'all can get in on the call, hit us up on Instagram at Ricky Smiley the Morning Show and let us know your thoughts. 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
0: Naptown, if you didn't left the house with one sock on, a half a cup of coffee, and your gas light is blinking, don't make it worse sitting in traffic. Here's what the road's looking like right now.
21: 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Scattered slowdowns notwithstanding, we're still focused on a pair of 10-minute delays from the west side. Northbound 465, 79th to 865, northbound 65 alike, Keystone to the 70 South split. Once again, with everything else, light confinement problem-free. 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
3: 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Eagle!
4: It's time for Gary's Word of the Week.
3: And you know this, man.
2: All right, party people, it's time to expand your vocabulary with the word of the week. Gary, don't embarrass us, and we want to know what will you be expanding our vocabulary with this week.
5: Well, Ricky, another fabulous word for the weekend is simple and easy, and I'm just going to go ahead on into it. Imbecilic. Imbecilic.
6: No, sir.
2: Ooh, my God.
7: A swing and a miss.
8: You added letters.
2: I mean, you tried to hit. He came in that thing with confidence.
9: Oh,
2: you know. Oh, Lord. I mean, with enthusiasm. Yeah. Brand new clothes, fresh bath, everything.
5: Yes, Lord. Yes.
7: Yes, Lord.
5: Imbecilic. I-L-I-C. Imbecilic.
8: But there's no K after the C, so...
5: Ain't nobody said no, K.
8: But yes, you did.
2: K, what do you need to do?
7: Try the phonetic version of
10: what do you need to do? Go back to eighth grade and start all over.
2: Damn.
10: And redo everything from that point on.
2: Wait a minute now.
8: It's not nice.
5: Now, they said it's pronounced imbecilic.
7: Uh-oh.
8: Yay.
7: Getting close.
10: Now, pull it all together.
5: Imbecilic.
7: Speed it up faster.
5: Imbecilic.
2: Oh. Wow. No one is?
7: No.
8: Kind of.
6: Well.
10: Kind of, sort of. He's close.
5: Imbecilic.
10: Oh, he's getting further away.
6: Seal.
5: That's what I said. Imbecilic.
6: There you go.
7: Come on. Stay right there. Don't move.
5: Imbecilic.
6: No.
2: Imbecilic.
5: Imbecilic.
7: There you go.
6: There you go.
7: Man, what's the
2: definition? Yeah, give us the definition.
5: Okay. Describes the characteristic of an imbecile, a person of severe intellectual difficulties. One that's considered to be extremely stupid.
10: No, that's a typo. That's a typo.
5: But who put he there?
10: That's a typo.
5: Oh, really? The whole word's a damn typo.
10: Yeah. No, it's just the word B was a typo. Mm. It's a very simple. The H and the B are real close to each other on the keyboard.
5: Oh, really?
10: Well, so don't attack the writers for that.
5: Well,
10: everybody makes mistakes.
5: Now, wait a minute. Describe the characteristic of an imbecile. So that's what an imbecilic?
10: Yeah, it's a descriptive word. It's an adjective.
7: Read the last sentence of the description.
5: One of the most enjoyable aspects of this weekly feature of Word Discovery is that it shows another side of me. That along with being a flaming fashion icon, I'm also fairly imbecilic.
2: Boy, well, y'all so dirty up here. Y'all dirty.
7: Go back to the definition and read that last part of the definition.
5: One that's considered to be extreme fit.
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0: Y'all reach another morning show. It is about that time of Take a Tooth with the one and only Beyonce Aloysius. What up, B?
1: Hey, good morning, Ricky. Okay, so I know a lot of you are watching the news this morning. You're like, what is the AI kill switch? What does this mean? Are they trying to kill AI completely? Well, I asked my ChatGPT this morning. It was a very interesting question because people are scared, especially the government, AI agents. So when we talk about AI agent first, I'm talking about your ChatGPT. I'm talking about Claude. I'm talking about Grok. I'm talking about all these different AI agents that people now use. And what they're scared of is that the AI agent is being trained to basically make decisions on what we're using today, but it cannot take the emotion into it. And that's the problem. So, you know, when you give these AI operatives these instructions, these questions, they're making computer-based decisions without logic. And that is what my ChatGPT said this morning. I asked him, should we be concerned? And he said, yes, you should be very concerned because AI is not thinking as a human. There's no empathy and there's no rationale behind it. It's ABC decision-making. So what the AI kill switch is, and the question that people are asking is, who is going to be responsible? If AI goes too far to the left, who is going to be that person? Is it going to be the company that owns that particular AI? Is it going to be the government? And is there going to be one big red switch? So these are all questions that people are asking right now. So that is what you're hearing about in the news and you're seeing online right now. Now, for all of my iPhone users, there's so much to talk about. I'm going to try to get it all in. I'm going to come to that real quick, but before you open that party invitation, so a lot of us, we get Evites, we get Punch Bowl Social, we get all these different invitations via text message or emails. Well, Punch Bowl Social has been hacked. I don't know if you've gotten an invitation from somebody, but what I've been having to do is make sure you actually reply to the invitation and ask the person, hey, is this a real invite before you open it? Because if you do open it, you are now exposing your computer, your cell phone, your bank account information, and your passwords. So again, before you open up that invite, make sure you ask the person, hey, I just want to double check before I click on this link, because remember what we think about links, we don't open unknown links. Is this a real invitation? And quickly, I'm going to run down some of the Apple Rise and Shine highlights. Of course, we've been talking about the Duo, the new iPhone Duo. It is a flip phone, Apple's first flip phone, and they use Samsung technology to actually make this phone. Now, it's a 5.5-inch screen on the front, so it folds, and then you open it up, and it turns into a 7.5 massive screen that actually looks like a tablet. A lot of people are really upset, though, because it costs $2,000, and they're saying, I'd rather just buy a laptop. Me personally, that's what I would do, but it is very cool looking. Again, me, I would not buy the first generation of this. I would wait, let them get out the kinks before I spend $2,000 on a phone. And that's not even including the big memory phone, which is going to be around $2,200, $2,300.
2: Wow.
1: Gary, you're looking at me crazy. I know.
3: I wish the hell I would.
2: No thanks.
1: Now, there's also the new iPhone 18 Pro and 18 Max. There's actually no regular iPhone 18. They're saying that that could come out later on, so they're kind of doing it in reverse. That starts around $1,100, and it's actually available for sale now, and it drops in stores this Friday, September 18th. There's the new AirPod 5s, which, you know, basically catching up to the pros, noise cancellation, live translation. You can control the EQ. If you woke up this morning and you have an iPhone, there's a new update for you, iOS 27. This is the one where they've been saying Siri is going to get a lot smarter. We shall see. Also, you're going to have smart pictures. And for all my people out there, I'm really excited about the Apple Watch. I have waited a couple years on this one, but there's a new Apple Watch Series 12 and Ultra 4. This is going to be one of the biggest groundbreaking health products. So older families, mom and dad, grandparents, you can check your heart rate value. It checks it more often. Also, you get the audio quality with the intelligent features where you can do Siri recap. It can tell you what happened in your day. Now, something that's really got people upset about is it's called the rewind and review. Basically, what that does is with your iWatch, it can replay and send you a text message of the last 15 seconds of a conversation. Now, what Apple is saying, and this is amazing for people with Alzheimer's, people who are deaf, but everybody else is like, hey man, that means Apple is literally recording my conversations and you're replaying it back. Now, Apple has said, hey, we don't store your conversations. We don't replay it later on.
4: Basically, you get arrested or something.
1: Basically, they're
2: so
1: saying
2: untrustworthy.
1: Once the Apple goes dark, they're saying that the audio is completely discarded. However, this is also something that we have not trusted from this company and other companies around. So that is also something you can opt out of. So if you do go ahead and get the watch, all you have to do is go to the settings and make sure you turn off live rewind. And lastly, for all my people out there, something real sketchy. Now, a lot of us share our location. Well, with the new update and Find My iPhone, you can now hide your location without completely shutting that person off. So you can secretly turn your location off, and then you can secretly turn your location on. So that way, if somebody, now for kids, I don't know, they need to make sure my kids can't do this, right. But if you have a partner and you share your location, you can now hide your location temporarily. Now, I don't know how they're going to feel about this, but there's so many features. There's so much to cover. You can follow me at Beyonce ATL. I will have all your updates for this and more. Again, BEYONCEATL. And have a great day. This is your Techie Tuesday upload. You know, we're

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0: Hello?
1: Hello?
2: Oh, wait.
0: Wait. You weren't crying when you was talking.
2: Oh, I can't believe that this happened again, sir.
0: You weren't crying. Who was you just talking to? Because you weren't crying when you were talking to them. You start crying.
2: No, I wasn't talking to nobody. I wasn't talking to nobody. What you talking about?
3: Yeah, you just had a conversation with somebody.
0: He was talking to somebody.
3: Yeah.
0: And then when you got on the job, you heard him? Did you hear what that. I mean?
3: Original scammer.
2: Y'all hearing things. I was crying. I was real upset. I'm real upset right now. Hold on.
4: Oh, my God. You ain't even playing it off.
2: I can't believe this happened to me again.
0: I can't believe you call up here talking to somebody else. And then the minute you get on the phone, then you're going to tell them, hold on. And then you're talking about,
2: hold on, son. I'm trying to get myself together.
0: What happened?
2: I'm so emotionally distraught right now.
0: What happened? You're not coming to work.
2: I can't. And I wanted to call so bad today.
0: What happened, man?
2: Because I know Frida had said she had sent an email to the producer saying that she's so upset because she ain't never met Black.
4: That's true. I haven't met you. I'm not upset, though.
2: And I didn't want to let you down because I wanted to meet you today. I really wanted to make it today, but I just can't believe this happened to me again.
0: So what I got to do with you not coming to work today?
2: I can't, Shawty. I can't leave the house.
0: Why? It's about to be good, man.
2: Because I promise I wasn't trying to be irresponsible. I wasn't trying to be careless.
0: What? Let me ask you a question. What if everybody was like Black Tony? What if from the president to the Ricky Smiley to the politicians to the governors to the people that go in space, people work at Kroger in the grocery store, to the people work at Walmart?
2: Look, you can't be talking with somebody trying to be upset right now. That's rude. You on the what? That's really rude to be upset, talking like that with somebody upset. You fussing at them.
0: I'm trying to get you to see things,
2: okay,
0: man.
2: Okay, but I'm emotionally distraught right now. You put the respect there.
0: But what if everybody
2: let me get back. Hold on, Rick. Let me get back to crying. Hold on.
4: Oh, my God.
0: It ain't making no sense to me.
2: But I did it to myself, so I can't blame nobody but me. I got to take responsibility right now.
0: Okay, well, come to work then.
2: I can't, because I'm Frida.
0: Why?
2: I went to bed last night, and I forget. I thought I had plugged my phone up in the wall, so I didn't. It wasn't plugged up, and now I'm on 3%. I can't leave the house on that like that. I can't leave the house on 3%.
0: We got to charge at the station.
4: You can charge.
2: No, but I don't remember how to get there. I got to use Google Map to try to get there because I don't remember how to get there. I ain't been there.
0: You ain't been to work in so long, you can't remember how to use it. How to get to work, so you need to use the Google Maps to get to work.
2: Yeah, because I don't want to get stuck out there on the street.
3: Just bring your car charger with you, Tony.
2: I ain't got no car charge. Can I finish the question?
0: No.
2: Y'all, please forgive me, Shawty. Please just give me another chance. 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
0: Everybody listen to the radio. 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

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This is the Top 10 at 10 with all remakes this hour. And coming up for you next, I'm sending you to see Erykah Badu next week right here in the city from 106.7 WTLC.

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Who's ready to see Erykah Badu? She's coming to the Everwise Amphitheater at White River State Park on September 22nd. Call a 10 wins right now at 317-669-1067. As we roll with remakes, here's one of my faves. It's Intro. There's some you don't touch, but this one, I felt the same way until I heard their version. It's Ribbon in the Sky on WTLC.

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0: 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I'm Karen Vaughn. That was D'Angelo with Cruisin', and Tylan Jones is cruising to the Everwise Amphitheater at White River State Park on September 22nd. He's going to check out Erykah Badu. It's going to be a hot show. 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
14: 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Y'all better check.

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1: Hey, what's up, everybody? 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

0: Destiny's Child with Say My Name on 106.7 WTLC. I'm Karen Vaughn. 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Wine and Dine Wednesday, our Denim and Pearls edition. 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
22: This is the Daily Play with Joy Taylor. Kansas City dominated Denver on Monday Night Football. Patrick Mahomes threw for 2 touchdowns and rumbled for a 15-yard touchdown in his return from injury on December 14th. New addition Kenneth Walker went off for nearly 200 total yards and 2 touchdowns. Travis Kelce led Kansas City in receiving with 3 catches for 71 yards. But the real story was the defense. Spags was in his bag and Bo Nix wasn't able to get much going for Sean Payton's offense. 2 for 12 on third down is not going to cut it, especially with new weapon Jaylen Waddle on the field. I still like the Broncos to be in the playoff hunt, but I'm not sure they're going to be able to best the Chiefs for the division like they did last year. I was really impressed by the new look, old head led Chiefs. 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
1: This is a love that withstands time, space, and matter forever. Forever's a mighty long time. Here we are decades later. The sentiment is still the same. 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

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Getting you ready for DJ King with your 12 o'clock workout mix. 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

0: Jay Brown with Late. That's my guy right there. Loving that new one from him. He's going to perform it on the One Voyage Cruise. Yes, that's going down October 26th through November 1st, my friends. Have you called your friends? Have you jumped in the group chat? Get your cabin now at 214-495-1963. Eric Benet, Keith Sweat, T.I., Rick Ross, the SOS fan, Karen White, Anthony Anderson, Cedric the Entertainer, Wyclef, Dougie Fresh, and so many others are joining us on the cruise as we give back to HBCU students, all right? Book your cabin now, 214-495-1963. DJ King is next.
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0: 106.7 WTLC. It's the King, DJ King in the mix. How you feeling, King?
1: Yeah, I'm feeling good. I'm feeling good.
0: So you got your bag packed yet?
1: My bag packed.
0: You laying out your clothes for the cruise. What we doing, King? What we doing? Okay. All right.
1: Together.
0: All right. King is joining us on the One Voyage Cruise, doing his thing like he did last year. We had a great time. Would love for you to join us. Listen, we have the inspirational stage, the barbecue beach party, the love and R&B lounge, comedy and entertainment, the stage tournament with Mekhi Phifer, Renew Your Vows with Erica Warren Campbell, performance by Tony Terry, and the Make It Last Forever reception hosted by Q-Tuck that we're going to crash. If you want to crash with us, get your cabin now, all right? 214-495-1963. Call 214-495-1963, fam. We'll be back with the second half of the 12 o'clock workout mix on WTLC.
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Who wants to check out the Cash Money No Limit Tour? 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Let's go.

0: 106.7 WTLC. We was hyped for a minute there, King. Woo! Taking us to the concert. I'm ready for it. Cash Money No Limit Tour coming to Indy. September 26th at Gainbridge Fieldhouse. Gotta say what's up to Maurice Seaborn. He got the tickets. He's going. Get your camo ready, my friend. You're going to be hanging out with us. We're going to have a good time after the Circle City Classic, all right? 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

106.7 WTLC. I'm Karen Vaughn. Our guy Tank said, not my fans. I'll explain that in the fix. Plus, Beauty in Black is giving us a product that we all need. I got the rundown next on WTLC.

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1: The entertainment. So know what's going on around me.
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2: And what's happening in the
1: news. What's going on?
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2: You know what it is? 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
4: Tank was supposed to give fans a free piano pop-up in Dallas until he learned the venue required a $50 minimum purchase. Tank shut it down, telling the crowd that was not the deal.
5: I was told or negotiated that this event would be a free event for all of my fans to be able to walk in and have a feeling here. That's just what it would be. Unfortunately, this is not what it is. And the last thing that I'm going to do is service an establishment that is not being honorable to me.
4: You can check out Tank when he comes for the Chris Brown and Usher tour. He's singing background with Mario and Eric Bellinger. It's all going down October 31st at Lucas Oil Stadium. Now, this is why we still love Nia Long and Lorenz Tate together. Nia says that their chemistry comes down to complete trust, honest communication, and understanding what their portrayal of Black love means to us.
6: Even with Love Jones, it was Gary Dordain.
7: Oh. Wow.
6: And Lorenz Tate. And I said Lorenz. And what happened was is the director showed our screen test to a group of women that were his friends. They showed both screen tests, mine with Gary and mine with Lorenz. And they were like, definitely them as a couple. We hadn't seen two brown-skinned Black people in love that looked like they were from, you know, the same world. Mm-hmm. Like, we looked right together.
4: They'll reunite for Netflix Don't Ever Wonder, inspired by Maxwell's Urban Hang Suite. The family behind Luster's Pink Lotion has seen some very familiar similarities between their real-life hair care dynasty and Tyler Perry's Beauty in Black. Tyler says that the Bellary family is fiction, but listen, now I'm looking at this show a little different. I'm Karen Vaughn, and that's today's Fix. For these stories and more, log on to WTLCFM.com.
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I'm Karen Vaughn. Straight ahead, I have BBD with Poison. Chris Brown getting you ready for October 31st with Usher. Prince is on the way, and the latest from Eric Benet on WTLC.

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Here's the latest from Eric Benet. 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

0: Eric Renee with Who's Gonna Save Us on 106.7 WTLC. I'm Karen Vaughn. That's gonna do it for me. D.L. Hughley is coming up next, and he's coming to town with Don Lemon next month. So keep listening to score your tickets. Here's your power thought brought to you by attorney Norman Reed at 317-972-7333. Today's power thought is about investing time and energy in words and action in truth. Skip the scheming and sincerely engage with what's real in yourself and in your world. Each one teach one, each one reach one. One love, peace.
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1: 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I called Hensley, and they were fantastic. 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
1: You know, we're all human, and, you know, we're all sexual beings, too, so it's lovemaking is just...

0: She's jazz. She's smart. It's the Jazzy Report on the D.L. Hughley Show.
1: The Supreme Court rejected Donald Trump's bid to restrict mail ballots for the midterm elections, capping a flurry of last-minute legal action with voting already underway. The decision allows the states to continue sending out mail-out ballots under the same processes they've used for years and have accounted for nearly a third of votes cast.
2: The Mad King.
1: And he mad about it, too. Yeah. He big mad.
3: Of course he mad. Is.
1: Big mad.
4: That you might have to have a fair fight. Wow, that's crazy.
1: Yeah. Oh, man. Nobody like they just and that, they
4: and,
1: like fair
4: and that you're out of favor with your billionaire friends, so they're not inclined to help cheat for you now.
2: Yeah, I can't cheat.
1: Then there's that. Well, in a groundbreaking new study, scientists found that 3 minutes of intense exercise may have more beneficial impacts on our physiology and health than 90 minutes of moderate exertion. People who completed 3 minutes worth of all-out exercise in about 30-second bursts over the course of 23 minutes had more molecules associated with health improvements than people who rode their bikes really fastly for about an hour and a half.
2: Told y'all. Mm.
1: Yeah. 3 minutes. So
4: one is being lazy, Junius. That's not the way you were doing. Oh. That's one is another thing. No, that's not the same thing.
2: My exercise and my sex is the same.
1: Oh, sugar.
4: They don't call me 3 minutes of fury for nothing. Come here. Wow. Come here, my little Peloton. Come here for a minute.
2: Wow. Come on, get this first.
4: This is so interesting. When I saw this, I was like, wow. But thank you for that Jazz Report, by the way. A wife asked her husband to use the money he saved for their 12-year-old son on her other kids from a previous relationship cancer treatment. Woo.
1: Wait.
4: And the dad refuses, saying that he has a duty to his son and not her other children. Is he wrong for not giving his son's money to his sixth stepchild? That is a great question. I think that's a conundrum.
2: Capital K.
4: So a wife asked her husband to use the money he saved for their 12-year-old son on her other kid from a previous marriage's cancer treatments. And the dad's like, nah, he has a duty to his son and not our other children. Is he wrong for not giving his son money to stick six? We're going to leave that to you, 877-242-2426.
1: Also, to sub on Twitter at D.L. 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
4: 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It is The D.L. Hughley Show.
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6: 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I-70 eastbound stop and go Harding to the south split. I-465 to the south split, 11 minutes. I-65 northbound is jammed up Raymond to the south split. From I-465 to the south split, 7 minutes. 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

0: 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Yeah. Thanks for listening. It's the DL Hughley Show. And we're back.
1: Everybody get up.

0: So, Junius, you heard the scenario, man. Wife asked her husband to give the money he was saving for his son, obviously college, to give that to her for her son's and not his cancer treatment. And he says his obligation is to take care of his son. What do you think?
1: Well, you know me. I can't do nothing but channel my inner King Solomon, man.
0: Yeah.
1: That life is worth way more than whatever little money that was set aside. I mean, yeah. I would have to do.
0: She should have married you. Let me get Rachel's chance. Run her Junior's number.
1: Man, I don't know the deadbeat dad. What that situation is like, but
2: I don't know. He gonna cut the baby in half. That's what the deadbeat dad is.
1: That money.
0: Well, he already cut him off, so it ain't just the same thing.
1: Yep. Case closed. But no. Yeah, I'd have to help. I couldn't do it. I couldn't.
0: If I could do it, I would.
1: Yes.
0: If I could do it, I would. If I couldn't do it, I couldn't.
1: Yeah.
0: Because if I could do it, I think it's inhumane not to.
1: Yeah.
3: Yeah.
0: Unless I didn't like the little you know.
3: Wow.
1: Well, he helped the little fella out. It's impossible.
0: Let me tell you something.
1: Full recovery and then becomes a athlete or.
0: And then, or cuss you out. I don't know. Yeah, I don't know.
1: At least
3: you know you did the right thing.
1: Exactly.
3: Right?
1: Kept your little.
0: Well, there is no wrong thing.
3: I think there is.
0: You think? I don't think it's the wrong thing.
3: I think when it comes to money and life, I don't think that they are equal.
1: Life, yeah.
3: I don't think that those are equal. And to say that they are, I think is a little weird.
0: It's
3: right?
0: Not, it's quintessentially American. Is what it is.
3: It is,
0: it's,
3: but we already know where we stand on that. I'm speaking about especially in our.
0: I think
3: community.
0: That ain't.
3: I think what you can for you well, always.
0: What is
3: say,
0: she doing
3: no
0: for?
3: No greater than that. Than
0: yeah,
3: the
0: I say that. I say that.
3: You do that all the time.
0: I say that all the time.
3: Put it in practice.
0: No, it isn't time.
3: Here's your opportunity.
0: It isn't time to put it in practice. I don't know none of these. I'm just telling you. I don't, but I'm telling you this. I can see validity in each point. You had a baby with this man. Y'all were responsible for it. Now you're asking me to leverage my child's future on something I had nothing to do with.
3: Yeah, but first
0: that is a hard ask.
3: It is for sure. However, in a situation like that with your current, right? You know, typically you don't like to keep bringing up the past and your past decisions and actions. We're talking about in the present and right in the present. We are together. We have a child. You have a child or we now that we have joined together, we're all under one roof and one of our children is dying. And you're telling me you're going to choose the other kid's education over the child that's dying?
0: Yes.
3: Jesus help
0: me. No, I'm not saying that I would, but yes, I can see how he could.
3: You like, he going to have to go in glory.
0: Listen, let me tell you something. What are you going to do about it, lady? Are you going to get another job? Are you going to do something? Like,
1: yes, something.
0: You going to, because hey, look, this sounds, we should call Brian McKnight and ask what he would do. He don't give it. All right, we got more of your calls coming up in about 10 minutes. It's the D.L. Hughley Show.
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0: 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Let's see what the roads are looking like.
11: 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I-65 southbound stop go, 21st Street to the north split. Northwest side stop go, I-465 northbound, 86th Street to I-865. From I-865 to I-69, 14 minutes.
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3: Good afternoon. Traffic is sponsored by HERT 317. I-65 southbound stop and go, 29th Street to Meridian from I-465 to the north split, 16 minutes. North side backed up on I-465 eastbound, Keystone Avenue to I-69. I-70 eastbound stop and go, West Street to the south split.
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0: 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Naptown is going down tomorrow. Wine and Dine Wednesday. 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

0: 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North side, I-465 eastbound. Crash on exit ramp to I-69. It's backed up from Keystone from I-69 to I-74, 25 minutes. I-70 eastbound stop. Go West Street to the south split. 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
7: Hey, it's traffic time, Indy. Let's see what the roads are looking like.
8: Good afternoon. 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Stop and go traffic, I-65 southbound, 29th Street to Meridian. Northwest side, I-465 northbound, 79th Street to I-865. North side, I-465 eastbound, Keystone Avenue to I-69 due to an earlier crash.
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35: What did you set this on, hell?
34: My name is
35: D.L. You gotta make her say my name one time, hey?
34: My name is
1: Yeah. Ladies and gentlemen, put your hands together for D.L. Hughley.
7: It is the D.L. Hughley Show, the 2026 edition. In case you were going to be in Charlotte, the Queen City, North Carolina, going to be at the Evans Auditorium this Saturday. So come check me and Don out. D.L. and D.L. Anything Goes Tour. We were talking about all the things that are going on with off air. Macklemore is in trouble. I guess. Well, he's not in trouble. They just kicked him off the tour. Yeah. Thanks, Ed Sheeran. Ed Sheeran kicked him off the tour. Mm-hmm. Did you see where a comedian said he supports Israel and the whole club walked out? You saw that? I did not. Yeah. And I think people aren't, it isn't that they don't support Israel, it's that 750,000 people have died.
8: Correct.
9: Right.
7: I mean,
8: you can't look away. You just cannot look
7: away. I just don't get. And Robert Kraft, he is the one allegedly that got Macklemore kicked off the tour. Mm-hmm. Well, what he did was he pressured Ed Sheeran and said, "We will boycott you here and other arenas if he continues to be on tour." And so, you know, they talked it out, Ed Sheeran and Macklemore, because they've been friends for, you know, almost 15 years. And he was like, "Listen, we have to disagree here. I'm going to love you, but I'm going to disagree with you on this one. I got to be able to speak my mind, and I say free Palestine."
8: Yep.
7: Period.
8: Yep.
7: And Robert Kraft, he's not one to talk. Wasn't he involved in that sex trafficking ring?
9: Yes.
7: Yeah. So I'll be damned if I'm going to take my moral cues from a dude who's named after cheese and has sex with enslaved women. I think that's just not my thing.
9: Oh, rub and tug on her.
7: Yeah, come on.
9: Maylene, yeah.
7: No, that's all right.
9: Yeah.
7: Rob. Now you're the moral center of the country.
9: Yeah.
7: I'm telling you, Macklemore and Miss Rachel are my favorite white people.
9: And
7: they are, man. They honorary to me. I'm telling you, they're doing their thing. Yeah. Who is that dude that's running for in charge of railroads in Texas and start talking about the East Indies?
9: Oh, yeah, that dude. Yeah.
7: South Asians. And now other people, like Karl Rove said, "It's the first time I'm not going to vote Republican," because he was so racist. That's the most racist thing you heard in 30 years?
9: Wow. Oh, my God.
7: That's the most racist thing you heard in 30 years.
9: Wow.
7: Yeah. You still voted for Trump, but that's the most racist thing you heard in 30 years. Mm-hmm. Bo French is his name. He should have watched this.
9: He's running for the Railroad Commission.
7: And he said it out loud. Why on earth would a man in a race say something about race unless he was so comfortable doing it?
9: Yeah.
7: He didn't say that. You didn't discover he said that. He said that open.
9: He said some crazy stuff before that. He's been having a history of saying, wow.
7: It's Texas.
9: Yeah.
7: And Karl Rove, this is the thing you draw the line at? That's so crazy. For 30 years, you ain't heard nothing from Republicans in 30 years? Yeah. Wow. All right, coming up this hour, we got a song from When Your Mom and Daddy Were Still Together with My Little Note. My top five, a little note from the GED section. And, of course, we're going to cover today's top stories with what's trending on the D.L. Hughley Show.

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1: 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It's the D.L. 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
7: I like the way D.L. Hughley is just going through things. I mean, the whole crew is just crazy funny how they get at each other. 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I really respect him.
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1: I used to think about immature things. 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

0: 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We are just 40 days away until we set sail out of Miami for the ultimate party with a purpose. Yes, the countdown continues and is on for the One Voyage 2026 cruise as we celebrate 25 years. 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And trust and believe, there also is going to be some time for praise and worship. Yeah, we will have ship church and inspirational entertainment. One Voyage also is bringing the Inspirational Experience to Sea, featuring Erica Campbell, Warren Campbell, Jonathan McReynolds, Ja'Kalen Carr, Pastor Mike Jr., Vashawn Mitchell, and Grift and Dwight Stone. So go ahead and book that cabin at 214-495-1963. And I want to see you on that ship as we sail together with Love and R&B.
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8: 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And hit you. What is the doctor saying? The doctor saying that you're going to live. What is the doctor saying about your injury? I don't want to tell you. He's saying you paralyzed. You got to get a leg amputated. You got to call Top Dog right now. You're built for the toughest cases. You got resources nationwide. Over 1 billion recovered. Any accident is serious. 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

0: This is Living R&B with KG Smooth. I saw this post and I'm like, man, this is how I move. It said, I'm learning to experience people instead of trying to hold on to them. Enjoy them while you're aligned. Love them while you can. Appreciate what they bring into your life. And when the relationship no longer makes sense, let it go. Not every ending needs to destroy you. And I resonate with that because, you know, for example, I've got a Hollywood bae. And when she comes into town and we link, and it's just us, and I like to focus on our time together. Now, who she's seeing when she's back in LA or doing whatever, like, that's none of my business. Nor do I care to know what she's doing. I'm just focused on the time that we spend when we do spend it. And that's how you keep things kosher. But yeah, stay with me. The vibes continue next hour. 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